I miss you when I can't sleep. Right after coffee or right when I can't eat. I miss you in my front seat. Still got sand in my sweater, some nights we don't remember. Do you miss me like I miss you? Messed around and got attached to you. Friends can break your

on my arm. Wedding bells were just alarms. Caution tape around my heart. You ever wonder what we could have been? You said you wouldn't, and you lied to me, lie with me, get your fix. Now I'm

Latinas, ones who look like Selena, checa bunda like Anita, morenas, that's más fina. I like Dominicanas, boricuas and colombianas, in East LA, I like the chicanas, and they wanna be sitting big months.

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0: 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DOD's long-awaited debut album is dropping next month, and you just heard his latest single called I'll Be There.
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0: We are currently on the second week of our Asian tour. Last week, we played shows in Malaysia and Singapore, and tonight, we are taking over Onyx in Bangkok. Tomorrow night, we are back in Tokyo after far too long away. We've been traveling a lot recently, but on the plus side, we have had plenty of time to check out all the latest releases. Stick around for some of your favorites, including a talent record from Nil Six, Mike Williams and Anticalm's track of the week, reworking a trance classic, and a Makina revival to maximize your mind. Those are all coming later, so let's keep it moving with a fresh banger from Firebeats. This is Voodoo. 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
1: That was a huge team up from Dimitri Vegas, Bounty Hunter and Brandon called Whoops. It's been in pretty much every big DJ's rotation over the summer and is finally coming out next week. During the first half, we also heard from Don Diablo, Julian Jordan, Mau P and Paradox, just to name a few. 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
0: This is the most maximized track of the week.
1: Now, it's time for the big one. Our track of the week is a throwback to the heyday of trance. Almost 30 years ago, Three Drives unleashed the legendary Crease 2000. And now, Mike Williams and Anticalm are putting their own spin on this classic. So turn it up and enjoy the ride.
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All Night Radio. I'm Carsten, and this week I've got fresh new music lined up from David Guetta, Mau P, Mogwai, Zerb, and many more. My guest this week is Misha Dash from Germany, who will be taking over later with an exclusive guest mix. But first, we're kicking things off with the brand new track of Kreider, Oh My. Are you ready for this episode? Let's

Yo, Carsten, back on the mic. Quick little update from my side. I'm currently planning the next editions of Carsten Invites, and I honestly can't wait to tell you more about them. We got some really unique locations and special ideas in the works, so stay tuned. Next up, it's my single Can't Stop Loving together with Ivana. Hope you're still enjoying this one as much as I do. Are you ready? Let's go!

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Yeah, this is what you did to me. This is what you did to me. This is what you did to me. Over and over and over and over. This is what you did to me. Would you blame me if I was a freak? Come prepared for what you seek, because it is not for the weak. Yeah, this is what you did to me.